She was the happiest corpse I'd ever seen. I think of Elsie to this very day. 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Come, hear the music play. Life is a cabaret, old chum.

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0: 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Alegría de vivir.
1: I never take anything for granted. Only a fool maybe takes things for granted. Just because it's here today, it can be gone tomorrow. Only a fool maybe takes things for granted. Just because it's here today, it can be gone tomorrow.

0: In the middle of the night, the missus gets up and uses the chamber pot, not realizing the crab is there, so the crab...
1: Unfortunately, the crab jumped up and bit her.
0: Which causes great consternation.
1: The end.